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It's going to be an epic summer vibe. We're talking Ono Hawaiian food, live performances, and amazing music all day long. 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

$5, Brian. 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I

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Morning Sun from Kanaka Fire and Brotherhoods right here on Island 98.5 Ohana. 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
2: Rajan Nui Lihimui Maohana Mahalo Nui for your folks locked down, love and appreciation of island reggae music. 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Right here is Deserve You.

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And right now we got locking down number 3. This is the Brethren of Wavy right here. It's Only You, Island 98.5.

0: Yeah, that was Lomez Brown with Cruise right here on Hawaii's number one reggae station, Island 98.5. And that is going to wrap it up for me, Ohana. Mahalo very much. And thank you, Nui Loa, for tuning in and vibing out with your boy. For those that don't know, my name is Sage, your boy, right here on Island 98.5. 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
1: Ice Cube's Big 3 season is heating up. The most competitive basketball league on earth is on CBS this Sunday. Coach Steven Jackson and the DMV Trilogy face off against two-time MVP Michael Beasley and the defending champion Miami 305 in a must-win game for both teams. Then the battle for Texas as Greg Monroe, Coach Nancy Lieberman, and the Dallas Power take on Jonathan Simmons and the Houston Righands. The game played the way you love. 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And catch replays Monday on BET, presented by iHeart. 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
1: Au hea vale o kou I nga kama o ia aina nei, nga mahi ai, a mahi ia, nga lawai a ho'okele.

98.5. That was Anu here, Higher Than the Clouds. Right now I have Cotton Candy from Seven Sons and Fia, and they're actually going to be in concert together. Fia is bringing his Love Me Tour to Hawaii, to the Republic, for two nights on July 31st with Justin Kavika Young, and on August 1st with the Seven Sons. You can check out all the

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Island 95, that was Kanaka Fire and Brado Hoods with Morning Sun. 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

Right now I have Seven Sons and Fia with Cotton Candy. And if you want to check out Fia in concert, he's bringing his Love Me Tour to the Republic for two nights, July 31st with Justin Kavika Young as his special guest, and Seven Sons on August 1st. Check out

Island 98.5. That was The Green with Titles. And speaking of The Green, they just released their brand new album Titles last week. 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Right now I have Ivy Love and Fiji. It Is What It Is. 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

0: 98.5. 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
1: Ice Cube's Big 3 season is heating up. 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Coach Steven Jackson and the DMV Trilogy face off against two-time MVP Michael Beasley and the defending champion Miami 305 in a must-win game for both teams. Then the battle for Texas as Greg Monroe, Coach Nancy Lieberman, and the Dallas Power take on Jonathan Simmons and the Houston Righands. 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

5. That was E. coli drinking problem. Right now, I have only you from Wavy, but sit tight. I got some 3 Plus coming up in a few minutes. You're hanging out with Shay Shay. 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

0: Hey, what's up, Island fam? 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

guys, that was Midnight Lover from 808 and Top Shakas. And with that said, it is my time to log off. I'll be back on tomorrow morning with the Wake Up Crew covering for Greg Hammer with Big Koa and Candace K. My Instagram is the real Slim Shady. That's C-H-E-Y-E-D. Right now I have Lonely Days from Fiji and J Boog. You're hanging out with Shay Shay. 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
1: With a key, we unlock the door to imagination. Beyond is another dimension. A dimension where you find yourself in a drunken argument with a person that keeps repeating every word you say, and you realize that you're looking in a mirror.
2: Every word?
3: Why you repeating it? 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
4: Ready for scrap yourself.
1: I'm not kidding you.
4: Thoughts of a Portagee.
2: You know how nowadays we have those Amazon Prime delivery trucks?
4: Love those. Mm-hmm.
2: I feel like they have a really missed opportunity to have a jingle playing, kind of like the ice cream truck.
3: Ding, ding, ding, yeah. ding, ding, ding, ding, ding, ding, ding, ding, ding, ding, ding.
2: I'd be skipping outside for my package. It's like Christmas every day.
1: Kids chasing them.
3: Yeah. Wait, buddy, need money.
4: Or, you know, thinking it's the Manapua man.
1: Yeah.
2: No, it's just your deliveries.
4: Yeah, this is the deliveries.
2: Same,
4: coming
2: same.
4: By. Yeah. Running out. We get $2, ma. Look at a hot dog and a bun. Get the ham cheese.
1: Thoughts of a Portagee.
2: I hope I don't get in trouble for this one.
1: Oh. I'll take the blame.
2: Yeah. Okay, great. So as guys, when laying down.
4: Yeah.
1: Uh-huh.
4: Horizontal.
2: Yeah, when laying down, like on a bed, whatever, okay. Watching TV, mm-hmm. Your olos are kind of like a beanbag for your manhood.
1: Yeah. And depending on the age, you have to use support, because if not, you could vapor lock.
4: But that's why
2: you know what? No, yeah.
1: Bro, that's why old guys, and maybe they're not really overweight, but that's why sometimes old guys that sleep naked, they got to use on CPAP because it takes. Cover the other side. Let's see MWP talk about that stuff, huh?
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3: Two bananas laying on a riverbank. Two bananas laying on a riverbank, okay? 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

0: Surely you can't be serious.
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0: headphone cords you got there.
1: It really is.
0: Yeah, Candace.
1: Invest into these, my guy. Good morning.
0: Good morning, everybody. We are ready to usher in another beautiful Hawaiian weekend. And I know what you're saying right now, Cole. What are you talking about? Beautiful. It's going to be windy. It's going to be all
1: this
0: stuff.
1: It's already kind of windy,
0: yeah? It is, yeah. The breeze has kicked up yesterday.
1: It was a little chilly this morning.
0: It was a little bit chilly this morning. And
1: Hawaii people are so damn spoiled. I got out of the car, I looked at the temperature this morning. My car read 76.
0: Dude, we were like, bruh.
1: Oh my gosh. I literally have pants and a jacket on right now.
0: Dude, wait, let me stand up because you didn't see me stand up yet. Yeah, look at us, dude. We're just,
1: jeans that touch your shoes. Good for you.
0: Shut up. Don't make fun of me.
1: Cole's so damn tall. A lot of pants that he wears are high waters.
0: I thought there was a look.
1: No relation to the band.
0: Yeah, not at all. Yeah, yeah. But if you guys need a, you know, fifth or sixth guy, let me know.
1: Hold on. What you said, it makes you look taller?
0: No, I thought there was a look, dude.
1: Right.
0: Remember I was buying all these sweatpants and stuff for the gym and my ankles were showing and you were like, dude, like, you need to.
1: Your ankles are cold.
0: About the only thing cold on me right now. Man, but yo, it's like, when we get to this kind of weather, you know, this is perfect. What kind of food do you cook during this kind of weather?
1: Okay, it's not like super, super, super cold.
0: Yeah, yeah, no,
1: but when it gets down to like the chilly, nippy weather, right. I love soups.
0: Yeah.
1: I love soups. I love noodles. I love broths.
0: Give it to me.
1: Yeah.
0: All the stuff.
1: Ramen.
0: Ramen.
1: Pho. My husband makes kimchi jjigae, like the kimchi stew.
0: Talk to me.
1: And then he makes like, my husband, he was a chef, right? So for so many years.
0: Yeah.
1: And whenever you're a chef and you work in a kitchen, you got to make what's called family meals. So you cook for everybody.
0: Big pots.
1: Dude, that's where that man does not know how to make a small serving of chicken long rice.
0: Really?
1: He busts out the industrial. I'm like, babe, there's two of us.
0: Yeah.
1: Three if you include the half kid or our child. But like, I'm like, my God, you don't need to make gallons of chicken long rice. Yeah.
0: But you know, because like,
1: but I love it. I don't complain.
0: Corn chowder. Powder, the jam for me. I love corn chowder.
1: And then you see it the next day. It's great.
0: Yeah, it's lovely. You can, you know, that's why I like corn. You know, to be honest with you, not to get like this early in the morning, but you can kind of count the hours of like, wow, my digestion system working pretty good. But it took about 8-9 hours for come pasture.
1: I feel like
0: that's
1: regular. Stupid.
0: But yeah, man, corn chowder, beef stew, all the stuff. As you can tell, we love food on this show. Okay. So the weather's getting a little, as the people who get paid more than us say, inclement.
1: Yes.
0: Inclement weather this weekend, but that's because we have this Hurricane Fatso.
1: Fatso.
0: Okay, thank you.
1: I think.
0: Okay.
1: Call it Fatso, whatever.
0: Hurricane Fatso. It's Fatso. It's kind of strengthening as of last night, about 100 mile per hour winds.
1: This is what Jennifer Robbins said. Robbins, she's on Hawaii News Now.
0: Hey, what's up, Robbins? How are you?
1: I'm just going to read directly off of her Instagram page. Because why not?
0: Yeah, yeah.
1: High surf alerts and latest on Fatso. Fatso. Fatso has strengthened a little more and now has winds of 90 miles per hour. It's currently about 1,700 miles east of Hilo and continues moving west. Right now, the latest forecast takes Fatso just north of the Hawaiian Islands early to the middle of next week. So hopefully you guys rain out. But hopefully it's nothing too crazy.
0: Right.
1: That's still the better scenario, but we're several days out and even a small shift in the track could make a huge difference in our weather.
0: Right.
1: And the National Hurricane Center says the potential for wind and rain impacts in Hawaii is increasing, but it's still too early to know exactly where those impacts could occur. The good news is Fatso is expected to gradually weaken this weekend.
0: Nice.
1: As it moves cooler water and into less favorable environments. Some models even weaken it into a remnant low before it reaches the island, but it's definitely something that we're going to keep a close eye on. But like surf wise, a lot of people want to know.
0: Surf is up, eh?
1: Yeah, we're going to have a strong south swell peaking through Friday, so today, and then Fatso is expected to send another long period south swell toward Hawaii next week. Bringing another round of elevated surf to south facing shores. And then obviously we'll keep you updated with whatever's going on. Nice. Thanks, Jennifer Robbins.
0: Yeah, hey, well, thanks for the show prep, Jen. Yeah.
1: I saw it on social media last night. Yeah. I said, save that post and I will read it tomorrow.
0: I got that saved. I was watching all of these models because, you know, they have all these models of where it's going to go, these tracking things. Yeah. And it looked like every single one of them, except one, brought it like right over Oahu.
1: Oh.
0: Yeah, but you know, even this one from the National Weather Service, like, boom, they're like, dog, come on, that's like right at us, right?
1: Hopefully it's weekend by then.
0: Hopefully, because we already started like putting away my little steam room sauna outside. Don't think it's a big wooden one. It's a little, you know, dinky one.
1: It's like a pop-up tent.
0: Yeah, exactly. You know, I mean? Putting that away. You know, we're so bad at this because our garage is so cluttered with stuff and... We're always looking around going, man, Katie, did we get it? Did we get it? Did we get enough? And then, like, usually when we had strong winds, right, I think we'd be moving things that we never thought it would move.
1: Yeah. You know? No, whenever it's windy, we have this, what is it called? Like, those, in our backyard, we have this offset umbrella. So it has that base and you can kind of swing it wherever.
0: Right.
1: But whenever the strong winds are heading our way, I just tell Kavika to take it off of the base altogether.
0: Completely. Yeah,
1: because I don't want it... tipping over and hitting on the fence or something. I don't know.
0: You know, man, with our luck, this thing is nothing. Because typically when...
1: Just hopefully some good surf for the surfers. Yeah,
0: because typically in Hawaii, if you haven't noticed, when we announce like weather issues, right? Like, oh, man, watch out. This is coming. This is happening. And nothing happens.
1: Right.
0: And then it's the random Friday or whatever day where it's like it just rains and floods out everywhere.
1: Yeah.
0: You know what I mean?
1: So with that being said, we are in hurricane season right now.
0: Correct.
1: So just be prepared. There's a big list that we could go ahead and repost on our social media pages.
0: We can do it off the top of our head.
1: Things that you need?
0: Yeah.
1: Okay, go ahead.
0: Okay, you need a 2-week supply of batteries.
1: Non-perishable foods.
0: Yeah.
1: Water.
0: Water, a gallon a day for everybody in the household for up to 2 weeks.
1: Yeah. Okay, and then you also need food for like babies, kupuna, your animals, that kind of stuff. Radio.
0: Yeah, definitely battery operated or solar.
1: Or the crank.
0: Or crank radio.
1: The crank radio.
0: Craig just bought me one of those, you know.
1: A crank radio?
0: Our engineer, he's like, hey, buddy, look at these little cool things. Like, see,
1: I want one,
0: that's
1: Craig.
0: That's a guy who kind of talks like that. Hey, man, you got a little cool thing,
1: He's this most soft-spoken, sweetest man.
0: No, I know, man. That's why
1: whenever he seems a little irritated, I'm like, pissed him off.
0: Hey, what's up, guys? You know, I got your cool little crank radio. Look what it can do. Woo.
1: Crank, I want one.
0: crank radio, battery radio, flashlights for sure.
1: Yeah.
0: Extra clothes. Good
1: charcoal,
0: idea.
1: Propane, butane, whatever you use.
0: And then, you know, the good part about all of this is when we passed it, then you just have a big barbecue on the weekend.
1: You know, after all, like, the Kona low storms that happened earlier this year, it took that for Kavika and I to kind of look at each other and be like, should we get a generator? Because we don't have one.
0: Always a plus.
1: So now I think we're going to invest in a generator.
0: Yeah. So I got that because I...
1: Hello, and also I'm storing breast milk.
0: Yeah.
1: Dude, I need a generator. I'm not wasting all of that.
0: No
1: Are you
0: way.
1: Kidding me?
0: All that pumping going on
1: Thank
0: for nothing.
1: You. Thank you. Happening. I sing.
0: So, you know, you really realize when things happen, how unprepared you are.
1: Dude, yeah.
0: We always do. I think that's just how many people, you know, in general, you know? That's when we bum rush the Costco's and get all the toilet paper and all the stuff on that.
1: You're lining up at 9 a.m.
0: Yeah. So, I don't know. Just do your thing. You know, you're an adult, okay? You know what?

0: Live.
1: Yeah, you guys need y'all.
2: Right now in this first little part, I'm really going to put my Duolingo to the test.
3: All right. Mm-hmm.
2: There is the 51st Queen Liliuokalani Keiki Hula competition going on this weekend at the Blaisdell. So it's going to be 15 halau from across Hawaii showcasing young dancers through three-day event. Kind of like a younger version of Mary Monarch. Think of it that way.
3: Right. This is where they get started. This is where the training happens for Mary Monarch.
2: And the participants, like, if you ever sit and watch Keiki Hula, it's so impressive. They're only between the ages of 6 and 12.
3: Wow.
2: And they are serious.
3: Dude, I couldn't
2: really
3: even
2: lock in.
3: I couldn't even color between the lines at 6 years old. So the fact
2: or at whatever age you're at, right?
3: Yeah, sure. Did you see,
2: Did you see my stuff? Yeah. Me. So I just want to say a big congratulations because they had the solo competition last night.
3: Okay.
2: So Ho'omai Ka'i to the first place Miss Keiki Hula Award winner. Kiliohu Kahua Laulea Celebrado of Halau Kekua O Ka.
3: I'm Start. Glad it's
2: Kekua O Kala Au Ala Iliahi. They're from Maui, so a big congratulations to them. And then a first place Master Keiki Hula Award winner, Jonathan Lahiki Barang of Halau Hi'iaka Ina Makalehua.
3: Wow.
2: So big congratulations to them. They slayed it, as they all did. So a big congratulations. Even if they didn't win or place, it still takes a lot of preparation and a lot of guts to get up on stage by yourself, only by yourself, dance by yourself, and represent your halau in front of all these people, all these parents. But also, it's going to be broadcasted, right? So it takes a lot.
3: Staring eyes.
2: Yes.
3: You remember that fear when you were a kid and you had to go up on stage and do something for an assembly?
2: Sometimes I'm still scared. Hello. And we're public speakers and that's still nerve-wracking.
3: Yeah.
2: So going out and showing your talents to people takes a lot, and especially at their young age, I know it takes a lot of self-confidence and working. Even if they're not confident, they're probably nervous, but still they did it. So
3: yeah, I'd be up there on stage, man, my palms sweating. You know how you roll your hands together and you kind of rock back
2: hands
3: and forth.
2: Hands all shaky. Yeah.
3: Miss Camper! I gotta go pee-pee. Just to get out of there.
2: Yeah, tonight is the Kahiko night, so this is where the groups are gonna be. And then, I'm sorry. Mm. Yeah, tonight is Kahiko night. Tomorrow... Hello? Yeah, tomorrow is going to be Awana Night and Awards. Sorry, I lost track of days.
3: Got you, man.
2: Yeah, and there's also a makeke, so a market with all these vendors.
3: Nice.
2: If you want to go shopping, go ahead and check it out.
3: Sidebar, I met this guy who just pulled up on me yesterday. He was like, hey, big koa. I was eating some ice cream on the side of the road.
2: Period.
3: And he was like, bro, I made this app that shows all the makekes.
2: Oh, God, that's not good for me. What's the app?
3: I have this card. I told him I'd go look at it. So if you're listening out there, I'm going to go look at it. Me and Candace going to look at it, okay? Yeah, I'll check it out.
2: I shouldn't.
3: It sounded really cool.
2: I shouldn't. Though.
3: Yeah, local brother too.
2: I shouldn't,
3: yes,
2: but
3: should.
2: I will.
3: Yes, you should.
2: And LeBron James, he has been in the league for years.
3: Right,
2: maybe
3: years.
2: Maybe decades at this point. And people are wondering, is he going to retire with the Lakers right now? But it's just been announced today. He is going to be going from LA all the way to Philadelphia.
3: What?
2: He said, quote, I thought I was done when the season ended. I wasn't ready to announce it, and I knew I needed some time to really decide, but I was pretty sure I played my last game.
3: No way.
2: This was not too long ago, posted just this morning. I was honest at the last press conference when I said I needed to look at myself and decide if I still love the game. I still truly love this game, and I have more to give. LeBron James is inking a 2-year, $8 million deal with the player option, according to his agent. And he said that this will be his last stop of his historic career.
3: That's not much money for somebody in that position.
2: For 2 years?
3: Yeah, dude, the guy's an all-star.
2: I'm sorry, what's your salary? Because if you don't think that's that much... I gotta go talk to our management.
3: That's a lot. But, dude, I'm also not playing, professional basketball at that level, man.
2: You're
3: like, I could imagine, if it was somebody and you said their name and I'm like, who? I could see them getting a 2-year, $8 million deal. But LeBron James, just
2: LeBron
3: the name
2: James.
3: Alone, man.
2: Yeah. I don't know. So he's going to the 76ers.
3: Goodness.
2: And he says that he believes he can make them a championship team.
3: That's kind of lame, actually. Just saying, dude. Yeah.
2: Like, would you rather... I mean, do you watch basketball like that?
3: Not at all, but man.
2: Somebody who doesn't really watch basketball, would you rather end your career...
3: No.
2: ...at the Lakers or with the 76ers?
3: Probably the Lakers, man. I don't care how bad they are, how bad they play, because apparently I hear that a lot from the boys. You know, who are true fans and like, bro, I'll pick you a new team next year, bro.
2: That's what they always say. They ain't leaving.
3: Well, yeah, so it's crappy, I guess, as the Lakers play. I probably would still end my career.
2: You know
3: there.
2: What? Loyalty.
3: Yeah.
2: Loyalty.
3: Banana jerseys, man. Mm-hmm. You know, yeah.
2: Sean Diddy Combs, he's locked up, right?
3: Oh, no, he's in the news.
2: This
3: again.
2: Just came out. Diddy got into a fight with a fellow inmate at his federal lockup in New Jersey.
3: Wow.
2: And after all the dust was settled, he wound up in solitary confinement.
3: Usually what happens, yeah.
2: Yeah, so multiple sources are saying that he went toe-to-toe with another inmate.
3: He was like, take that.
2: Stop, oh my God. We're told things got heated after the inmate dissed Diddy, who then decided to take matters into his own hands, and now he's in solitary.
3: You know, you gotta do that, bro. Imagine
2: you worked in that environment. How long do inmates typically stay in solitary as like a punishment?
3: It all depends, man. That's up to the watch commander or the El Capitan, the captain, to make that decision. But usually what happens is it doesn't matter who started the fight.
2: Yeah.
3: If there's a fight, both inmates will go to the SHU, solitary confinement.
2: The SHU.
3: Yeah.
2: I saw that in Orange is the New Black. Yeah. I did.
3: And it's just the kind of, you know, just till they figure it out. But it doesn't matter, you know, who started it, who ended it, whatever. It's like both of you guys are going to the SHU.
2: Yeah.
3: So that's kind of like, you know, your punishment. I was in there and seen some guys that my entire time at Halava were in the SHU. Like, never left, man. Yeah. That's just kind of that's where they stay, you know? 23
2: crazy.
3: Hours a day. Yeah, yeah, wow.
2: Crazy.
3: Wow, so I wonder if they had some baby oil involved in that. A little cell wrestling.
2: I don't know what kind of scuffle it was. All I know is that the man is in the SHU now.
3: Okay. So. Right. Hey,
2: and Diddy is
3: on purpose.
2: Yeah, he's currently slated to get out of prison in February 2028, which is coming up soon.
3: Yeah.
2: So we'll see. That date assumes he earns credits for good behavior and stuff like that, but we'll see. And the celebrity birthdays.
3: All right, who's celebrating today?
2: Okay, I don't really know if you know her, but I'm just gonna bring her up anyways. Kristen Chenoweth. She's in a couple of movies, but she's also just really well known as the like kind of OG Glinda on the Wicked Broadway musical.
3: Okay. I feel like
2: Skinny Holly Girl. Blonde.
3: Skinny Holly Girl. Blonde.
2: Older. She's 58 years old.
3: Linda Gwinnett. What'd you
2: Kristen
3: say?
2: Chenoweth.
3: Oh, gosh. Yeah, no, I don't know her.
2: Yeah, I don't know Linda. Her name's Kristen. And then the other birthday I have today, she just posted pictures looking so good.
3: Uh-huh.
2: Jennifer Lopez, 57 years old.
3: Diddy's ex.
2: Speaking of.
3: Dude, I seen her in a couple of movies recently, and she looks absolutely amazing for her
2: age. You
3: know,
2: okay, yes. I think that obviously in Hollywood, a lot of people have doctors for things, right?
3: Yeah, of course.
2: But I also heard that J-Lo, like, sleeps on her back with just a lot of pillows, so she's not, like, rolling around and her face isn't getting wrinkled in the pillows.
3: Oh, God.
2: That's what I heard.
3: When you think that far ahead, man.
2: Yeah.
3: Honestly,
2: good for you because she looks great.
3: Yeah, yeah.
2: But
3: what happens to the girls?
2: I'm not comfortable sleeping like that.
3: Like, what happens to the girls when you're laying on your back? You know what I mean?
2: They go to different sides of the...
3: They have arguments.
2: Yeah. One goes east, one goes west.

0: to take it to the zoo. Later that day, they see him walking down the street while still carrying the penguin. They ask him, weren't you going to take that to the zoo? And the man says, I did. Now I'm taking it to the movies.
1: Nice. Okay. That's pretty funny.
0: Pretty funny. Yeah, not bad. Okay.
1: It's my coolie old Portuguese man. Stay in a hospital waiting room, eh? The nurse pops her head and she goes, Mr. Medeiros, your wife just had a baby boy, he said. That just goes to show, even though it's snow on the roof, still get fire in the furnace.
2: Oh, gosh.
1: And a nurse says, you better change the filter because the baby is black.
2: Oh, my gosh. 1, 2, 3.
0: Looking for the stupid jokes, man. 808-296-9850. If we find the stupidest one, gotta be better than ours, though. Get your pair of tickets to go check out Josh and Tofi live at Blue Note.
2: Tonight.
0: Candace, yeah. You get one. What you get?
2: Yeah, you know, there was once a king who was 12 inches tall. Terrible king. Great ruler.
1: Yeah. I can see that.
2: But dumb. Thank you.
0: Lord Farquaad. Farquaad.
1: Whatever. Fartwad.
0: What?
1: Lord
0: Fartwad.
1: You heard about the jealous husband?
0: What?
1: He killed his wife, Vibrator.
0: Literally.
3: It's an old one, but to me, it's still funny and stupid.
2: Okay. What's the part that you said that was
3: Moby
2: dirty,
3: Dick's
2: though?
3: Wife's name?
0: What is Moby Dick's wife? Greg, why are you laughing like that? Should I hang on?
1: I know it, because I know it. She's good. I think this is a winner.
0: Okay.
1: This is a winner.
0: What is Moby Dick's wife's name?
2: Oh, God.
3: Moby Lut.
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2: 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It's Candace K right over there. We are the Wake Up Crew. Aloha Friday. Good morning. And because we are the coolest, most listened to station on planet Earth, you know we got the best giveaways ever.
3: Yes.
2: What are we giving away right now, Candace?
3: Right now, Rebel Soldiers, they are back on tour. They're back to My Roots tour. And of course, they're going to have a show right here on Oahu at Aloha Stadium on August 8th. That's coming up real soon. When is that?
2: Real soon.
3: In like 2 weeks.
2: 2 weeks away, yeah.
3: My goodness. So you guys can win a pair of tickets right now, 808-296-9850.
2: Okay, awesome. And I'm going to give you guys 0.985. 5 seconds of a Rebel Soldier song, and you got to tell us what it is. Here it is. That's it.
3: Riley, cry
2: already. When this song came out, Candace.
3: Yep.
2: And it was when I watched a music video that did it for me.
3: Yes. I love this music video.
2: The music video, I literally, like, you know, I'm a big masculine dude, and I literally was watching.
3: He's crying,
2: I was, dude. Happy. I was crying. I was so Oh, I miss you. I miss
3: that
2: you.
3: That music video is so good.
2: It's so
3: By the way, shout out to Antonio. Vision Eyes.
2: He filmed that?
3: Vision Eyes.
2: Did
3: yep.
2: No way. Antonio, my man. All right, here we go. Let's see if they can get this right. Island 98.5, good morning. We're on the air, no swear. Radio down, please. Radio down. Again, radio down. Do we need a sign? Who's this?
4: Ricky
2: boy. All right, man. What Rebel Soldier song
4: What's
2: is this?
4: A spaceship.
2: Yeah. Congratulations, Ricky.
3: Congratulations, Ricky. You just got hooked up with a pair of tickets to check out Rebel Soldiers Back to My Roots tour happening August 8th at the Aloha Stadium. Everybody else, you can go ahead and get your tickets at tmrevents.net. Guaranteed to be another major rager.
2: Yeah. Hey, Ricky, congratulations, man. We'll see you there. Hold on.

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7: Once in a while, I'm going to cue up the music, because we need a little bit of party in our life.
8: Yeah.
7: Ladies and gents, it is Thoughts of a Party.
8: With a key, we unlock the door to imagination. Beyond it is another dimension. A dimension where you're so Portuguese that you think that an Escalade is a Janet Jackson song.
0: It is.
8: Is it not? It is not.
0: Escapade. Got it.
7: Yeah, you really had me thinking, bro. It's like, wait a minute. That's what song. It is Thoughts
8: of a Portuguese.
0: So, you know the first person who counted to 10?
8: Yeah.
0: They basically invented numbers, right?
8: Yeah. You know, ironically, the first person in history to count to 10, when graduated... Anyway.
7: And that was it. That was the cap.
8: That was it. That was it. That was it. You know.
7: It was 10. That was it. Oh, brother, how did we degrade so far from the right? Mayans and their calendar?
8: I know. Bruh.
7: Thoughts.
8: Thoughts of Portuguese princess.
0: You know, if you're at a restaurant and you're waiting for the waiter, aren't you the waiter?
8: Bruh.
0: Cole's face right now. Like, yeah.
9: I'm sitting there and I'm waiting for the waiter.
0: Yeah.
8: Right.
9: We both just waiting.
0: Yeah.
8: Bruh.
9: For each other.
0: I'm a waiter for the waiter.
9: Unreal.
8: I was in a restaurant recently, and two tables away, there was two priests.
0: Oh, yeah?
8: And, yeah, they were having brunch. And I didn't know whether to send him a bottle of wine or a Boy Scout, but whatever.
0: Oh, my God.
8: shut up.
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11: 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Coach Steven Jackson and the DMV Trilogy face off against two-time MVP Michael Beasley and the defending champion Miami 305 in a must-win game for both teams. Then the battle for Texas as Greg Monroe, Coach Nancy Lieberman, and the Dallas Power take on Jonathan Simmons and the Houston Righands. 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

0: I can see you right now in the kitchen, bending over a hot stove. 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

0: Scooby-Doo Island.
1: I actually think I don't have work this weekend.
0: Nice.
1: God bless it.
2: That's I was just thinking I have work this weekend.
0: That is air
2: with
0: horns,
2: my
0: dog.
2: Best friend, Chemo. Who just sang that
0: you,
2: song.
0: Yes, Shay Shay. You are actually going to be working with Chemo this weekend. Where are you going to be this weekend?
2: I'll be at the Waimea Valley Concert Series.
0: Okay, nice. We got just off the dome, Ho'onua.
1: Mm-hmm. Micah G, Nick La'a this week.
2: First Micah G and then Ho'onua to close out the night.
0: Did you see that Greg Hammer sent us that video of Kimo Kahoano back in the day when he made that song? Wait, Dancing Hula.
2: When did he send that?
1: Hold on,
0: it was in one of our chats,
1: it.
0: Man. Like one of our.
2: Can you send it to me? I'll have to show it to him.
1: Yeah,
2: he was freaking out when I told him. I was like, "We still play you on the radio." He's like, "Really?"
0: Why
2: I said, "I just heard you the other day."
0: Why is it that we have so much group chats amongst us?
1: It's I lost it.
0: It's only us, right? Like, why do we have so many different ones, man? Unreal. But yeah, Greg sent over a video of Chemo back in his prime. And all I could think about was, goodness, one day I'll be old too.
2: Nah, but he has so much energy. Let me tell you, when I saw him last month, he was emceeing, he was dancing the hula, and then his wife joined in on the hula, and then he was also singing in an olelo Hawaiian, you know, like all this stuff, and I was just like, this guy is so impressive. You don't really see people with that skill set, you know, that can do all that stuff.
0: He's a different breed.
2: He is a legend.
0: Yes, he is. Yeah, for sure. So right on, that's what you're doing this weekend. Yes. Candace, what? No gigs.
1: You
0: chilling then?
1: I'm going on a date, remember?
0: Oh,
1: going on a date with my man.
0: Where are you going, girl?
1: We're going to go get omakase.
0: Oh, this is a sushi place you're telling us about.
1: Have
2: you guys had omakase before?
1: I've never had it. It's going to be my first time experiencing this.
2: God.
1: I'm very, very excited. If you don't know what omakase is, it's Japanese style. And the chef is going to just give us whatever's on the menu.
2: 14 courses or like 18
1: 14?
2: Courses.
1: I don't know how many this one is, but something like
2: different.
1: That.
2: And it's usually like a two-hour dinner.
0: I don't have that kind of palate.
1: We definitely do. But this is the kind, like, there's only two seatings a night.
0: Yeah.
1: Because it's a smaller place.
2: Oh, my gosh.
1: But we're going to be done kind of early, and I don't want to go pick up my kids right away.
0: Right.
1: So I've been trying to look up late night dessert places.
2: Where is this at?
1: I think it's in Kailua.
0: Wait.
1: But mind you, we're willing to drive, honey.
0: Okay. Are we talking about
1: my sister's watching the kids?
0: Dessert?
1: Yeah.
0: So you're looking for a dessert place in Kailua?
1: Or town. Whatever.
2: Hey, what kind of sweet treat girly are you?
1: I like ice cream.
0: Okay, dude.
1: I like ice cream.
0: Pause real quick.
1: But keep in mind, my husband has a nut allergy.
0: Oh, he's allergic to nuts.
1: He is.
0: Oh,
1: ouch.
0: My gosh. Oh,
1: so, I mean, there's this one place that people were recommending in Waikiki.
0: Yeah.
1: But I think there's like peanuts involved with it.
2: Okay,
1: so
2: we'll
1: talk
2: about it off air. We'll talk about it.
1: Or if people want to call in with suggestions for late night dessert.
2: Give us
1: or
2: a call.
1: Or message her. Yeah, 8829-6985.
0: Look at that,
1: what
0: Candace,
1: the hell is that?
0: Look at that. This is where we went. Yes, Chef, we went there yesterday. By the way, Chef's in the building.
2: Chef, let me see again.
1: She's running away.
2: What is that? Like a bubble waffle thing? Mochi waffle?
1: That's enough calories for like 3 days.
2: Yeah.
1: I want it.
2: Gangster.
1: I want it.
0: Bring everybody
2: in
0: the room.
2: What is that? Fruity Pebbles on top?
0: Okay, wait. Pause. We can't. Chevy, you're talking to the wall. There's a microphone here. Good chaos.
2: Wait, what
0: this morning
2: is this?
0: This
2: is the most
0: studio.
2: She's spoken while that.
1: I know.
0: All right, so yesterday, let me bring it. Okay, we went to go get something healthy. We're like, let's go get a smoothie. I'm dead ass. We went to go get something healthy because we were eating absolute, like, dog ass yesterday. Like,
2: I feel that, eating
0: so bad.
2: You got to have that balance.
0: Because we had homework to do.
1: I need to end my day with a salad.
0: Yeah, we had homework to do. Yeah. I went to the movies to go watch Odyssey. You went to go watch Toy Story 5.
1: I did.
0: We'll talk about that coming up because both were awesome. But while I was there, I was doing the movie thing, you know, just eating the candy, all the stuff.
1: Yep.
0: So I'm like, we're going to go get something healthy to make up for all of this afterwards.
1: Right.
0: And then we're on our way to go get a smoothie. And then my daughter's like, let's go to this double, what's the place called? Double Tree Ice Cream. Anyway, man, it's right there in Kailua. by California Pizza Kitchen.
1: Oh, okay.
0: It's
1: $25
0: in ice cream, though. Okay. But did
1: listen,
0: you see
1: I'm going
0: that?
1: On a date night. when there's date night, low key, no budget
0: because
1: the kids aren't with us.
2: Honestly, so you have your different, and like I feel like Candace can relate to this. Maybe Cole, you can too. But there's different versions of being bougie.
0: You have
2: your travel bougie people that like to do first class and they travel in style. You have your luxury bougie people where they like to go to like Hermes and they go to their luxury shops and they like
1: they're working for a Birkin.
2: And then have people like me and Candace where we're food bougie, where we don't look at the price for our food because it's all about the experience.
1: Absolutely.
2: It's all about the vibes. Yep. Mm-hmm.
0: Yeah. So that ice cream right there, sis, I promise, man. It was good. It was worth it.
1: And it's in Kailua. It's going to be close to where
2: I'm at. So they're brand new open? I haven't heard of that place.
0: Can we get the name of that place, man?
1: Double Three.
0: We're talking about these guys enough.
1: Double Three.
0: Okay, Double Three. .hi on the Insta if you want to go look it up. But yeah, we went in there. We got these waffle cones. You can pick from a selection, regular, chocolate, red velvet, and
1: something else. Dude, they've been open for a couple years.
0: Yeah.
2: Oh.
1: Yeah.
2: Well, I haven't been to Kailua in a hot minute.
1: Yeah, me either.
0: Yeah, last time I went there, I was just doing hot yoga and charging my Tesla in the parking lot.
1: Listen, I've heard it goes crazy over there, okay?
2: No, I used to go there for their Whole Foods because they were like the only Whole Foods for a while. Yeah.
0: Well, it is right there, my Whole Foods.
2: Yeah, and then, you know, we got more of them.
1: Is that Whole Foods or Down to Earth?
0: Whatever.
2: Oh, the Down to Earth there is pretty good, too.
0: It's in between both of them.
1: Oh! So you really have options.
0: Yeah.
1: You're surrounded by the healthy.
0: Yeah,
1: or you can say...
0: Just out
1: screw
0: the window,
1: it and screw just it. Go get a $25 ice cream.
0: Fatty today. That's exactly what happened, man. Super good though.
1: But if anybody else has other suggestions, we are willing to because we live in Nanakuli.
2: Okay, I got suggestions.
1: Going to Kailua.
2: Okay.
1: We anywhere I'm between Nanakuli and Kailua, we're open to it.
0: Right.
1: Ooh. Yeah.
0: All right. Anywhere. So yeah, we totally got sidetracked by food as we usually do on the show. No gigs for you this weekend, Candace. You're going on a date.
1: Yeah.
0: Much deserved.
1: Thanks. Yeah, I know.
0: Yeah.
1: We need to make sure we still like each other.
0: Right.
1: It's how it is. Whenever you have kids and it's like the first couple months, because I'm literally the food source, it's kind of like I'm giving my literal body to make sure this kid stays alive. That sometimes it creates distance between you and your partner.
0: Sure, of course.
1: You just gotta make sure that you still like your husband. That's all.
2: No, right. I'm glad that you guys still put that effort in too. Because like I don't have kids, but I do follow. Like I see a lot of people on social media that talk about it, and I know that doesn't even touch the surface of it. But I was seeing, you know, like there's a lot of new parents entering the world this year. I feel like
1: a lot.
2: I've noticed a lot more pregnant people coming out,
1: dude.
2: And so I've been seeing couples talk about it, where it's just like, you know, when you have your kid, you go fully into like making sure your child survives, that your relationship starts lacking because you're both just focusing on the baby, and then you know, like that's your best friend, but now you're just teammates right now. So it's good that you guys are getting back
1: into
2: that dating.
1: And it's also like you're focusing on the new baby, but when you have other kids involved too, you still want to make sure your other kids know that they're still loved and cared for.
0: Yeah.
1: Like I took I took Kira on a date yesterday, just me and her.
2: How was that?
1: It was a lot of fun.
0: Yeah.
1: So I did that, and then I told her maybe you can go on a date with just you and daddy, and then maybe one day we could just go on a date with just her. But yeah, it's a lot of like a lot of the new baby, but you also want to make sure your other babies are good to go too.
2: Yeah.
1: And then it's kind of like your relationship is put on the back burner. But my husband and I think we learned very quickly that we need to not do that.
0: We need to make sure
1: that we still like each other, which we do.
0: Yeah,
1: it's just
0: course,
1: like right now it's like, all right, homie, you take this feeding, I'll take this feeding.
0: There ain't no lovey-doveyness
1: right now.
0: You get the baby, not the mama. Yo, Ida 98.5, wake up crew, good morning, you're on the air, no swear, who this?
3: What's up, gang?
1: What's up, Jerry?
0: What's up, Jerry, my boy?
3: Awesome. I know I'm going to do date night too on Saturday. I'll stop all work. We got to work this weekend, Pete.
0: Yeah. Let me guess.
3: I'm going to do a date night too. But
1: where are you going?
0: Lily Koi Lounge.
3: Dessert, Candace. She got to make that dry food at Hula Pie. You know, at Duke's.
0: Where's that at?
3: Oh, my
0: Duke's?
3: God.
0: Oh, Waikiki?
3: You need that Hula Pie at Duke's.
2: No, but get nuts inside.
1: Yeah, I think you
2: get macadamia nuts.
3: No, but you can. No. You can get them without. You can change the other kind.
2: Yeah.
3: Bro, that thing will change your life.
1: Like, I mean, I've had it.
3: Just recently.
1: It's really good.
2: Yeah, well, also, I feel like we should hint. She loves matcha.
1: Well, I do.
2: She's a matcha girlie.
1: I do love matcha.
0: Is there matcha in that?
3: Yeah, no. What about what they call it? Little one, you crack the top. What is that out of dessert?
2: Like a souffle?
3: You hit them with the spoon.
0: Crack
3: the
0: top.
3: Oh, my God.
0: Hit them with the spoon. Get a doggy bag.
2: A souffle.
0: Get your ass home.
3: Yeah, I just ate at Hula Grill just recently, kind of.
0: Yeah.
3: And then they get the Hula Pie too. Oh,
0: right.
3: Brother, I didn't mean like drive home. A little more, grab one room for stay there. I didn't mean like drive. It was that
0: Jerry, I'm glad you added the grill to it, because if not, it would have just been, I ate at Hula's.
1: I ate at Hula's. Ouch.
3: Yeah, for real. Yeah, cool.
0: Yeah.
3: I ordered a tomahawk from them. I got them real. Hold on. I send you in video, bro. Just gonna send you a video. That king was major. After I eat all that, comedy show, because I was upside down. I want to go rent one room and stay there. Because, mind you, I only eat the kind all day long. Sweet potato in my truck all day long. Just eat that, like real light that.
0: Right, right.
3: Oh, God, I was upside down. So do you mean, Breed? I want to unbutton the pants.
0: No, you know it's
1: not
0: bad.
1: The unbutton the pants.
0: You know it's bad when you rent a room and just stay because you can't drive home.
3: Hey, I tell you, the one time we did that in California, if you guys ever in California, go to Agoro's. That is the, so it's almost like one Texas de Brazil, but way better, 10 times better. First time I went there, bro, I was like, and I was good size. I was, you mean, training.
0: Right, right.
3: Brother, you know how when you good size, you eat that?
0: I mean, eat, all right.
3: Full grown, cuz. Unbuttoned our pants, zip down a little bit. My fellow, what's the matter here? I said, cuz, I can't even breathe. It looks like in my throat.
0: The tomahawk bone is still in my throat.
2: That's what she said.
3: Yeah, I never even, like, bruh. I was like, you're going to have to drive. She, what you mean? I go, oh, you got to drive. I see over there, like, burping up everything. I was like, she go, what happened? I go,
1: Jerry.
3: I overeat. That's what happened.
0: Hey, Jerry, man, I know your pain, brother. I know the pain, man. But yeah, dude, hey, thanks for the recommendation.
1: Thank you, Jerry.
0: I'm gonna show this video, man. Appreciate you as always.
3: Hey, you guys stay blessed. Huh? Have a good weekend, Candice. Enjoy that day.
0: You as well, brother.
3: And Candice.
1: Yeah.
3: Candice, enjoy them now while they're young, I tell you, because once you start getting teenager, this is what's gonna happen. Oh, you let go do this? No? You let go do that? No?
1: I know. I gotta take them out while they still like me.
0: Yeah, she hears my war stories of teenagers.
3: My young boy is like that, like when he was 13 or it was like, hey, son, you look good, no? Only thing he do with that is surf. Other than that, it's like, no.
1: That's okay.
3: I'm like,
1: Take what you can get, Jerry. Take what you can get.
3: Yeah. All right, gang. Right you guys have a beautiful day.
1: You too. Bye, Jerry. Bye, Jerry.
0: Good guy, that guy. He's a good guy who always knows a guy. You know what I mean?
1: He is the Island Connect for sure.
0: I feel his pain though, bro. You ever eat so much that you just got, you have to unbutton your pants.
1: Yeah.
0: So I think about that kind of stuff before I go out. So I wear like just the stretchies, man.
2: No, yeah. I wear yoga pants all the time.
1: I love that.
0: Stretchies, man. You go in, when you walk into an all you can eat wearing yoga pants or stretchies, they know
1: just
0: you're
1: know
0: a pro.
1: You're serious.
2: Honestly, just don't care what you look like in the all you can eat because everyone's there to chow down.
1: Yeah.
2: So show up in sweats. I literally show up like nobody better be judging either because you're just trying to get your money's worth.
0: They judge.
2: The only person I judge is the servers that don't bring me the right dishes.
1: Period.
0: Like we went to that all you can eat place for one of my daughter's graduations and
2: okay, what kind of all you can eat place?
0: It was the one off of Keomoku. It was a Korean barbecue place.
2: Okay, Korean barbecue, right?
0: And we're in there and mopping. And, bro, we brought the big bodies, okay? My daughter, she can put down. Her husband can put down. Typically, usually, I can put down. We were going in so hard on the meat section, man. Like, more meat, more meat, more, more.
2: Did they kick you out?
0: No, they started talking crap in Korean, not knowing that that my daughter's husband is Korean.
2: Do they have time limits? I feel like normally, usually instead of kicking you out for the amount of food, they just like kick you out for the time.
0: Yeah, it didn't matter, man.
2: It's usually our house.
0: Whatever. If we paid $200 that night, we ate $900 worth of meat.
2: Oh, 100%. My brothers are the same. They sit down and they're like, because I'll be like, oh, Korean pancake.
0: Yeah, yeah, yeah.
2: Give me all like the juiced up stuff. They're like, nope, just bring me 10 plates of meat. Yeah. Just give me brisket.
0: You guys want to know the secret? So
2: don't eat rice.
0: They'll charge you. Yes, don't eat rice and don't drink water. Just sit there and
2: just
0: eat the meat the entire time.
2: Well, how are you gonna like wash down the food?
0: You don't. You wash it down when you're done eating.
2: Feel, you know the best feeling is when you're stuffing your face and then you know you have like a back of like traffic of food down your throat and then you drink water and you just feel it clear out. You're like, wow.
0: It's a traffic.
2: I do know exactly what
0: you know
2: it's
0: something.
2: It's like a backup in your throat.
0: You know, it's usually like that when I'm eating hot dogs.
1: Ouch!
3: You guys are funny. You guys crack me up.
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4: 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Coach Steven Jackson and the DMV Trilogy face off against two-time MVP Michael Beasley and the defending champion Miami 305 in a must-win game for both teams. Then the battle for Texas as Greg Monroe, Coach Nancy Lieberman, and the Dallas Power take on Jonathan Simmons and the Houston Righands. 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
2: Is getting me to use a phone, man, I tell you. Island 98.5, good morning. It's the Wake Up Crew, Big Core, Candace K in the building, and we have something really cool to do right now.
3: Yes, we do.
2: Right? Because the last week or so, we've been giving away tickets and qualifying people for this grand prize. Want to let them know all about it, Candace?
3: Yes. So Josh Totopi, he is the new artist in residence this year at Blue Note Hawaii, and he has a show going on tonight and tomorrow. I believe there are still tickets available at BlueNoteHawaii.com, yeah. So go ahead and check it out. But over the last week or so, like Koa said, we've been getting people qualified to win this grand prize. Mm-hmm. And I'm just going to go over the grand prize one more time
2: to
3: refresh everybody's memory. This grand prize is crazy. A two-night Outrigger staycation, Blue Hawaiian helicopter ride for two, Holokai catamaran cruise for two, a pair of Oahu golf... A pair of Oahu golf apparel polos, dinner or breakfast for two at Duke's. They're also going to get a pair of tickets to each show to see Josh Totopi, one tonight, one tomorrow. All of this valuing at over $2,300.
4: That's crazy.
2: That is so wild. And it only took us 20 minutes to try and figure out how to use the phone.
3: Yeah.
2: Because usually people call us, we don't call them.
3: Yeah.
2: Right? We're the cool
3: people.
2: It's
3: different.
2: Yeah.
3: No.
2: So, in this case, Island 98.5, good morning. Who is this?
5: Good morning. This is Andrea.
2: Andrea, you know how hard we worked to get in touch with you this morning? Well, you picked up on the first ring.
3: She really did. She really did.
2: It was me.
5: I didn't know what was going on. I was getting gas. It said private number. I figured one of my kids did something naughty.
3: Nope.
2: Well, not at all. Matter of fact, it's something very good. Congratulations. Woo! You are a grand prize winner.
5: Woo! Woo! I figured it had to be good if I heard Big Koa's voice in the morning.
3: Yeah. Yes. Congratulations. You just got hooked up with that grand prize valued at over $2,300.
5: Wow.
2: So cool.
5: Oh, my gosh. That's insane.
2: You know, I know you probably pulled up and you were like, you went to the gas cellar. You're like, could I get $2.75 on pump two? But now just fill it up. Just fill it up.
3: Yeah.
5: No, I got paid last night, so it's all good. I was going on fumes, though.
2: Well, congratulations. You are a grand prize winner.
5: Wow. Woo-hoo.
2: Thank you. I know, man. So cool. I don't know what I would want to do first. Like, do I book the hotel? Do I go to Josh's show? Well, obviously.
3: Okay.
4: Well, you know what you do first? Tonight. You get the sitter for the kids.
3: Absolutely.
2: Okay, got it. Yeah.
3: Or if they're old enough, just

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1: Island 98.5 is the Wake Up Crew. What? Happy Aloja! Stupid Joke Friday!
2: Yeah.
1: We had homework to do yesterday.
2: Yes, we did.
1: Which is really rare that I get assigned homework.
2: Yeah.
1: Working for a radio station. Well, but I did.
2: It's, you got to be up to date on things,
1: dude. A little bit. But, you know, earlier in the week, like, Brother Jerry called in. He's like, "Bah, cause you gotta watch this movie, bro. But he's killers, cause Baka is like the kind, bro. Game of Thrones, Gladiator, and something else all in one. It was Odyssey.
2: Yeah.
1: Everybody is talking about it. So yesterday, I'm like, you know what?
2: By the way, I heard the cast of the Odyssey is wild. Insane.
1: It is.
2: Like, there's Matt Damon, Zendaya, mm-hmm. Tom Holland, Travis Scott, for whatever reason, is in there. Anne Hathaway, Robert Pattinson. Like, what the hell was this budget?
3: Wow, they had a huge budget.
1: Dude,
2: yeah.
1: Massive, massive.
2: And I also heard, because I was watching an interview, a celebrity interview with Tom Holland.
1: Yeah.
2: Today, I was watching it, and it was the Hot Ones show.
1: Okay.
2: And they were talking about where they were filming, and I looked it up. They were, like, filming in Morocco, Greece, Scotland, Malta, like, all over the world.
1: That's money to take productions to those kind of places.
2: Yep.
1: Like, multiple places of filming like that, big production budget.
2: Yeah.
1: So I went and watched, and I knew already. I knew it. I already told everybody, look, man, I'm going to fall asleep. Because if you don't know by now, I have not been able to stay up all the way through a movie at a movie theater since the Marvel Endgame.
2: That is a 3-hour movie.
3: So ever since the reclining seats became a thing.
2: Yes.
1: Ever since they became a thing. And of course, you know, my daughters are meeting us there. So I make the call. I'm like, yo, bring dad's neck pillow and bring a blanket.
2: Why would you do that?
1: Just
2: because you're setting yourself up for failure, my guy.
1: I want to be a little comfortable, you know. So we get our tickets. We roll in there and the movie starts. And of course, we go and get all the stuff. Of course, we had to go somewhere first to load the pockets up with the candy.
2: Allegedly.
1: They know already, bro. When you walk in there and all you buy is popcorn and a drink.
2: You know how easy it is to do with a baby and a stroller? What?
1: Yeah, what? Yeah, do you know how easy it is to do it when you bring a bunch of blankets?
2: Yeah.
1: You know what I mean?
2: Yeah.
1: It's like, so I roll in this movie and, you know, we watch the previews or whatever. And then off the rip, the show starts. And that's it, man. I already feel myself leaning to the side, neck pillows pressed up on the left side, and I was down. I was out probably 5-10 minutes.
2: Mind you, movie theater tickets, not cheap nowadays.
1: Yeah.
2: Stay up.
3: Crazy.
1: So then, boom, Chef's waking me up, right? She's next to me, bam, keeps waking me up. Bam, splash. Swear you splash water on me, by the way. Bam, little bit. So they constantly, and then I start getting upset. Right?
4: Leave me alone. I'm in it now.
1: And then, so I kind of wake up and her and my daughter are switching places. And then I hear her go, "Dad gets mad at me." So then now it's like I got my daughter next to me and now she's irritating me every time I fall asleep. So I did watch the whole movie in bits and pieces.
2: Should we even be asking you if you like the movie or should we ask Chef? Did you like the
1: movie? She's nodding, yeah. Well, I love the movie.
3: Well, I feel like, so it's a Christopher Nolan movie. So then the budget's going to be big.
1: Right.
3: You know, he's iconic. But, you know, I haven't seen even the previews. I've just heard the title. But I have seen little clips of, like, social media saying, like, the history on it. So basically it's, like, rooted in Greek mythology.
1: It is.
2: Yes.
1: I love that time period. I am so about that whole time period.
3: But you fell asleep during the history.
2: Yeah,
1: I was hit by the sleep gods.
2: My husband really wants to watch that movie too.
1: You guys will love it, man.
2: Yeah.
1: It's a really good movie. It is like Spartan gladiators and all of those just kind of mix into one.
2: You know, I was watching something. I think it came across my For You page on TikTok.
1: Yeah,
2: and it was like, you know, you're getting old when you need to start watching movies in the middle of the day because if you even get a close to dinner time movie, you will pass out.
1: Homie, but this movie started at 12 noon.
2: See, and that's your problem.
3: Oh, no. See, I can't watch movies by myself because then I'll get distracted on my phone.
2: Right.
3: Like, I have to have, like, someone there for me to, like, pay attention.
1: Oh, one of those on the phone, huh?
3: Yeah, well, I don't ever leave my house, okay? Right. So I can just hit the rewind button.
2: You're right.
3: But
1: Wake up, crew. Good morning. You're on air.
5: Hi, I won't swear. Can you not play something to, like, help me cool down? I almost got slammed again. I live in this area on Oahu. These drivers are crazy.
1: It's a little wild out there, girl.
3: No, plus it's raining.
1: Like, yeah, yeah.
5: In this area, it's even 10 times, 15, 20.
1: Yeah.
5: And I followed the law in 7-Eleven and told him to drive slower, brah.
1: Yeah, yeah. All right. Woke you up, man. Thank you so much. That sounded like a movie in its own. So what were we talking about again?
3: Oh, movies. Candace, did we talk about how... Mm. Oh, I went to the movies too.
1: Yes, you did.
3: I saw Toy Story 5 finally. It's been out for a good minute, but it's just a lot harder to get to a movie theater when you have a newborn child.
1: Yeah, totally.
3: Now Charlotte is in daycare, and I was able to take Kira on a little date, and it was cute. We got our popcorn, our icy, and then we got some snacks. And she loved the movie. I love all the Toy Story movies, but I really like Toy Story 5 because it basically talks about how kids nowadays aren't even playing with toys anymore.
1: Okay,
3: they think it's like a
1: they think it's
3: a baby thing.
1: Toy Story 1.
3: Yeah.
1: I know that one. We all know that one.
3: Yes.
1: Toy Story 2 was what?
3: Where Jesse comes in.
1: Okay.
3: Yeah. See, I was thinking Toy Story 3 was the one where like Jesse gets left behind, and that's like her.
2: They go to that
1: daycare. The daycare.
2: Yeah,
1: that was the number
2: one
1: three.
2: With Lotso. Yeah. The bear.
1: So what was four?
2: Forky comes in on that one.
3: See, I think I stopped at like two or three.
2: Yeah.
1: No,
2: oh my gosh. Go, hello.
3: Because
2: I'm such a Disney adult. Go and watch it.
3: No. I've seen like the little Easter eggs and conspiracy theories where it's just like, you know, you have that one mean kid
1: and he grows
3: up, and then you have like Andy.
2: Yeah.
3: So like, you know.
2: So Andy's not in it anymore. It's now Bonnie.
1: Okay.
2: Yeah, Bonnie is.
3: So there's no correlation with like him having kids. And,
2: I don't think so.
1: Yeah,
2: I don't know.
1: I think once I was able to change my own diaper, I stopped watching Toy Story.
2: You'll be back in diapers soon. Okay. It's fine.
3: You don't ever feel nostalgic? Hey.
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8: 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The most competitive basketball league on earth is on CBS this Sunday. Coach Steven Jackson and the DMV Trilogy face off against two-time MVP Michael Beasley and the defending champion Miami 305 in a must-win game for both teams. Then the battle for Texas as Greg Monroe, Coach Nancy Lieberman, and the Dallas Power take on Jonathan Simmons and the Houston Righands. 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
2: Island 98.5 Wake Up Crew, Big Core, Candace K over there. It's Aloha Friday, ushering in another beautiful Hawaiian weekend. A stupid joke Friday at that, Candace K. Why don't skeletons fight each other?
3: Why?
2: Because they no more guts.
3: No more guts.
2: Go ahead.
3: Okay, this one got sent in to me, okay, through Instagram. If you ever want to send in a joke you don't want to call in for whatever reason, just DM us. What kind camera does a Popolo own?
2: What kind camera on Popolo own?
3: One Popoloroid.
2: Oh, Polaroid.
3: Popoloroid.
2: Hey, yeah, I like that one, man. That's a good one.
3: And then they also sent this one. What did the Rasta say when he walked by the Alawai?
2: Yeah, man. What did the Rasta say when him walked by the Alawai?
3: Water murky.
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0: I can see you right now in the kitchen, bending over a hot stove. 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

officially usher in another beautiful Hawaiian weekend without Unc. It's Aloha Friday. No work till Monday. Hopefully,

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1: All right, I'm going to unblock these lines as soon as I play you guys this song. You need to tell me what Steel Pulse song this is. Woo! My jam right here. 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I love that song so much. I literally was just going to keep playing it.

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1: Yep.
0: That would have gave it away.
1: 808-296-9850.
0: Yeah, give us a call, man. Like I always say, I say it every day. We give away the tickets. Anytime Steel Pulse comes to town, you just have to go see them.
1: They're legendary. Good.
0: Decades of giving us awesome music. Island 98.5, good morning. You're on the air. Who's this?
2: Oh, it's Pocky.
0: All right, Pocky, what Steel Pulse song is this, my registration?
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4: 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Chris and crew. Big Koi, Candace K. Just in.
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4: Doing the thing. Stupid Joke Friday. Candace, why did a scarecrow win an award?
5: I don't know.
4: Because he was outstanding in his field.
5: Wow.
4: Thank you. Thank you very much.
5: Okay, well, what generation is Forrest Gump from?
4: What generation?
5: Gen A.
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1: 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It's the Wake Up Crew. Big Core. Shay Shay's over there. Candace K's over there. And this weekend, gang, big concert going down out at Waimea Valley. We got Paul Nua on the line. Christian and Jerry, what up, my boys?
2: Good morning.
3: Good morning, gang.
1: Yo, pumped up. This is the first time, I think, since I've been in, I don't know, intermediate school, since we did a three-way call.
4: Oh, yeah.
1: But there's five of us on this time, man. I love it. Dude. It's super cool.
3: There you go, brother. There you go.
1: Boys, you guys are going to be headlining this weekend at the Waimea Valley Concert Series. When's the last time you two... Well, actually, first of all, congratulations on the new music you guys have been dropping.
4: Yes.
1: Yeah.
3: Big mahalos, man. Big mahalos. Thank you so much.
1: Right on,
5: man. We're so grateful, y'all. Thank you so much.
1: How many years in the biz so far?
5: We're going on our third year together doing music, so this is great, man. It's a new feeling for us. We love it, man.
3: Third year. Add a little zero to that. Yeah, I think what do you think? Next year, 3rd year. Yeah, next year, 3rd year.
1: Dude, I'm over here like calculating. I'm like, okay, wait, add the two, divide carry the five, one. Carry the one. I'm like,
3: yeah.
4: Because Feel Good Island Music was 97.
1: Was it? Oh my
4: damn.
1: God!
3: Yeah.
1: Damn, damn world!
3: You know?
5: No, we were born in '97.
4: Right.
3: Yeah. You know what I mean?
1: Yeah.
3: You know.
1: That's like when somebody wishes me happy birthday. Happy birthday, Core. You don't look a day over 95.
4: Woo! Right? Yeah. You know, we call that being timeless. That's called being timeless.
1: Yo, man. We used to go to Waimea Valley all the time on field trips or whatnot when we were young. And, you know, they played Olumaika and all the Hawaiian games, man. It's so cool to have a concert over there. It almost makes me want to show up with a little lunch pail.
4: Yep.
1: You know, with my Aloha San, Hawaiian San,
4: wrapped in foil. That's like right. That.
3: And I wrapped in a napkin in the foil,
1: My little sandwich to go watch these guys play. Also, Nick Lau going to be there, Micah G as well. And, of course, you guys, Jared and Christian Ho'onua, wrapping up the night. So much mana in that valley. Have you guys ever played in that valley?
3: I think so, yeah. Way back in the day, you know, I think we have.
4: Cool, it's been 30 years. They probably played everywhere.
3: Kind of blend together, yeah. It's been a while, huh?
1: Yeah. Right on, man. Now, the new music you guys just dropped, is it part of something bigger, like an album or an EP, or are we just doing singles?
3: Yeah, I mean, yet to be determined, Chris. You know, kind of, the game is new, yeah? So, I mean, we decided to kind of come back. Last year, obviously, different reasons. Me, I live kind of mainland now, and I get teenagers, and, you know, just recently they discovered, wait, Dad, you guys sing this song? You know, that kind of.
4: Oh, that's so funny. So funny.
3: Thankfully, legacy to kids, and so,
1: yeah.
3: I mean, you know, we just kind of eating the elephant one bite at a time kind of thing, you know, so.
1: Dude, that's so funny, bro. That shows how much our kids care of how cool their parents are. Because,
4: I know.
1: Like, even my
3: I mean,
1: my kids don't even think I'm cool, bro. And then, not up until, like, the other day where my daughter comes in the room and she's like, Dad, do you know Max Holloway is following you?
3: And
1: That's our cousin. That's our cousin. Yeah. I said, you know Teddy Swims is following me? They're like, Dad, nobody cares about Teddy Swims.
3: Yeah, I know. Yeah. Oh, my gosh.
1: Like, dude, that's so funny, bro, that your kids are just finding out you sing certain songs.
4: That's so funny.
3: Oh, bro.
4: Millions of streams and they're only finding out that's you guys. That's so funny.
3: Yeah, man. Gives me leverage too, because obviously I gotta come back home away for the gigs, Oh yeah, you like that? Oh, you never do your chores. Oh, you like leave the dishes on the sink. Okay. You're not coming with me to the next trip to Hawaii.
4: Awesome.
3: You know how it is.
4: So with your new music, how has your sound evolved from what you guys had before?
3: Man, I don't know. It's just been fun, Chris. I mean, just because you know we've been fortunate enough to work with. The one and only Osnizzle, Mr. Osna.
4: Wow, so, Mr. Osna, shout out to Osna.
3: You know what I mean? Shout out, Big Os. You know, the collaborations have been, you know, different, but at the same time, it's just a, you know, it's still that that core sound, you know, our vocals back and forth, scats, call, answer, you know, all that kind of stuff, still feel good vibes. So, yeah. I mean, it's been fun, huh, Chris? What do you think? I mean, it's
5: That's what it is for us. I feel like, you know, like you said, at the core of it, it's just trying to make people feel good, trying to make people have a good time. That's it. But I mean, but definitely, I mean, I think it's evolved. It's a little different. There's always elements of other things like R&B, rock and roll, but most always gonna be feel good music. You know,
1: right.
4: Yeah, that's definitely awesome. Do you guys have any collaborations in the works that you guys can tease us with?
5: Let me see, Derek. Any collaborations? You know,
3: I mean, I don't know. You know, you reach out to some, but then you gotta say, hey. You know, hey, my brother, you know, this is the kind you ask your parents if you guys know who we stay, who we are. And, you know, sometimes you got to go, hey, this is Uncle Jared. We did this song. You know, sometimes that.
1: When the young blood don't even know yet.
3: When the young blood, you know, but I mean, shoot. I mean, because it's, I know we're doing, you know, there's always some collaborations with some of the, you know, I guess the OGs, right? You know, there's always stuff that's available, but. I think, you know, like I said, we're just kind of taking it one day at a time. And, you know, for me, I'm embracing this whole thing just because I've been mainland for so long just doing that stuff. And,
1: What part of the mainland, Jared?
3: Able to come back in.
1: What part?
3: So I live on the 10th island, bro. I live in Utah. You know what I mean? So you got Vegas, the 9th island. You know, we just, so I live in Utah. Big Polynesian, big Hawaiian community up there. You know, in fact, this weekend they get like an Aloha Fest. So, you know, it's just a lot of good stuff going on up there.
1: The kava mixes are great up there, man. That's what I heard.
3: I know. There's so many kava mixes. Some kava mixes are good. And, you know, if you've been on social media, some are, you know.
1: You know, the kava mix is doing
3: some things when people, all our cousins, all the way across the Pacific Ocean are... sharing their thoughts on your
4: activities. But good news, we didn't see you in any of the videos, so that's good news. Yeah. Again, you guys can catch Whole New on. They're going to be performing this weekend, tomorrow actually, at the Waimea Valley 12th Annual Summer Concert Series. This is the second concert. There's going to be a third one at the last Saturday of August as well, starting at 4 p.m. Go ahead and get tickets and information at WaimeaValley.net. Shay Shay is going to be there.
1: Nice. Yeah,
4: a lot of we're going to again Nick La'a, Micah G, Ho'onua. There's also going to be Hula Halau performing, and of course, legendary MC and good friend of the show, Kimo Kahoano, is also going to be there as well. And we're also going to be doing little giveaways throughout the day as well, along with some, you know, interviews, post-show interviews. So make sure you guys are there. Be there early. Get your seats early because it's all open seating. Just bring your chairs, whatever you want to sit on.
1: Nice.
4: Yeah. Bring your chairs. Bring your blankets. Yep. Yeah.
1: Yeah.
4: And it's family friendly as well. So again, WaimeaValley.net.
1: Awesome. Man, my brothers, we could, you know, the next time I'm going to have to get you guys in here so we can really have just a sit down, maybe a kava mix, and just really catch up. It's been a while, man.
5: Man, we would love that. We would love that.
3: Two claps.
1: Yeah. Hey, man, you guys have a beautiful day. Thank you for taking time out to phone in on the show. And we'll see you at the Waimea Valley Concert Series happening tomorrow, guys.
4: Thank you.
3: Definitely,
5: you guys,
3: man.
5: Have a great day as well. Thanks for having us, y'all.
1: Gotcha, man. Love y'all. Wow. OGs right there, man. I tell you. OGs. Dude, the one time, I remember this song right here. It's like, Come on. Such a classic. Dude, the only time.
4: I only recently listened to the lyrics.
1: Oh, you never knew it was dirty like that.
4: I knew. I listened to the song since I was a kid, knew all the words. Yeah. It's one of those things, you know the words, and you never paid attention to the words. And now I'm,
1: Dude, this is it. The only time.
4: Oh, there's a few songs I just listened to the actual lyrics, and I was like, oh, okay, all right.
1: Oh, man, dude, I got one for
4: anyway,
1: you
4: anyway, still family-friendly, WaimeaValley.net.
1: Yeah, go get your tickets, man.
0: Watch out, boys. 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The world-famous Wake Up Crew.
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7: 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Coach Steven Jackson and the DMV Trilogy face off against two-time MVP Michael Beasley and the defending champion Miami 305 in a must-win game for both teams. Then the battle for Texas as Greg Monroe, Coach Nancy Lieberman, and the Dallas Power take on Jonathan Simmons and the Houston Righands. 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
2: Check. 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
1: Enter it now at

0: how many doobies he was on when he was doing that one, that way.
1: I
2: put doobies on that, but he smoked some hashish because he's so wise on that. Yeah,
1: bro, I haven't heard the word hashish in forever, bro.
2: Well, my dad had one friend was the kind of Middle Eastern. They're supposed to... You keep them in little cubes, all that, cause
1: yeah.
2: Pop them in his hookah.
3: These are Lebanese blonde hashish.
1: Oh, all right.
2: Hey.
1: Good stuff, bro.
2: How many blondes?
3: So good, it will make your toenails curl.
2: Good morning, everybody. That right there, Candace K, with a finger on the pulse of everything popping. What's up, sistren?
4: Good morning.
2: You get enough ice in your coffee this morning?
4: A little too much, but it's okay. It's all right.
2: She said jamming over here, man. All pumping. Can't even mix them, man. Too much ice.
1: Right, yeah. I mix one of us.
4: Yeah, I know.
2: It's funny. You tell them light ice. They still put plenty of ice
4: in. I know. It's worth a shot, at least. You try. I had to take my first drink of this coffee this morning. I said light ice. And I couldn't mix it around, so I took the first sip, and I think I grew some chest hair.
3: Ooh, it was fuerte.
4: It was straight up espresso.
2: Oh, wow. My goodness, girl. Right on. Hey,
1: question. Yo.
4: Yeah.
1: Have you tried the matcha, like, coffee cake thing? The green one?
4: No.
1: Yeah, I don't know anything green. Anything green. I go like, whoa, bro, I don't know if that. What if you get mildew on top? You know what I mean? You don't
4: you
1: know.
4: You wouldn't tell the difference.
2: I took a wheatgrass shot the other day, and I was like,
4: okay, healthy.
1: Yeah.
2: Like I fell down on one soccer field with my mouth wide open or something.
1: I took a coffee enema, but made my Ocole snore.
4: Yeah.

0: And you can ask God, bro. You're going to say that for real, bro.
1: Yes,
0: God,
1: he is. Hey, we're all his favorite.
0: God, who's your favorite, bro? Oh, that great Greg Hammond, bro. Super funny, bro. Not one for intros, but let's get it, baby. It's Friday. Come on.
2: Ladies and gentlemen, making his way into the octagon, the eighth wonder of the world, the Nephilim of Nalo, the Vanilla Gorilla.

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1: Hollywood! Candace, Pelham Girl.
2: So, right now in this first little part, I'm really going to put my Duolingo to the test.
1: All right.
2: There is the 51st Queen Liliuokalani Keiki Hula competition going on this weekend at the Blaisdell. So it's going to be 15 halau from across Hawaii, showcasing young dancers through three-day event. Kind of like a younger version of Mary Monarch. Think of it that way.
1: Right. This is where they get started. This is where the training happens
2: for
3: Mary Monarch.
2: And the participants, like, if you ever sit and watch Keiki Hula, it's so impressive. They're only between the ages of 6 and 12.
1: Wow.
2: And they are serious.
1: Dude, I couldn't
2: lock in.
1: I couldn't even color between the lines at 6 years old. So the fact
2: or at whatever age you're at, right?
1: Yeah, sure. Did you see, did you see my stuff?
2: Yes. Me. So I just want to say a big congratulations because they had the solo competition last night.
1: Okay.
2: So Ho'omaika'i to the first place Miss Keiki Hula Award winner. Kiliohu Kahua Laulea Celebrado of Halau Kekua O Kala Au Ala Iliahi. They're from Maui, so a big congratulations to them. And then a first place Master Keiki Hula Award winner, Jonathan Lahiki Barang of Halau Hi'iaka'ina Makalehua.
1: Wow.
2: So big congratulations to them. They slayed it, as they all did. So a big congratulations. Even if they didn't win or place, it still takes a lot of preparation and a lot of guts to get up on stage by yourself, only by yourself, dance by yourself, and represent your halau in front of all these people, all these parents. But also, it's going to be broadcasted, right? So it takes a lot.
1: Staring eyes.
2: Yes.
1: You remember that fear when you were a kid and you had to go up on stage and do something for an assembly?
2: Sometimes I'm still scared. Hello. And like, we're public speakers and that's still nerve wracking.
1: Yeah.
2: So going out and showing your talents to people takes a lot. And especially at their young age, I know it takes a lot
1: of
2: self-confidence and working. Even if they're not confident, they're probably nervous, but still they did it. So
1: yeah, I'd be up there on stage, man, my palms sweating. You know how you roll your hands together and you kind of rock back
2: hands
1: and
2: forth. Hands all shaky.
1: Miss Camper! I gotta go pee-pee! You know, just to get out of there.
2: Yeah, and tonight is the Kahiko night, so this is where the groups are gonna be. And then, I'm sorry. Mm. Yeah, tonight is Kahiko night. Tomorrow's going to be Awana Night and Awards. Sorry, I lost track of days.
1: Got you, man.
2: Yeah, and there's also a Makeke, so a market with all these vendors.
1: Nice.
2: If you want to go shopping, go ahead and check it out.
1: Sidebar, I met this guy who just pulled up on me yesterday. He was like, hey, Big Koa, I was eating some ice cream on the side of the road.
2: Period.
1: And he's like, bro, I made this app that that shows all the Makekes.
2: Oh, God, that's not good for me. What's the app?
1: I have his card. I told him I'd go look at it. So if you're listening out there, I'm going to go look at it. Me and Candace going to look at it. Okay. Yeah. I'll check it out.
2: I shouldn't.
1: It sounded really cool.
2: I shouldn't.
1: Local product too.
2: I shouldn't,
1: but I will. Yes, you should.
2: And LeBron James, he has been in the league for years.
1: Right.
2: Maybe years. Decades at this point. And people are wondering, is he going to retire with the Lakers right now? But it's just been announced today. He is going to be going from L.A. all the way
1: Where?
2: To Philadelphia.
1: What?
2: He said, quote, I thought I was done when the season ended. I wasn't ready to announce it, and I knew I needed some time to really decide, but I was pretty sure I played my last game.
1: No way.
2: This was not too long ago, posted just this morning. I was honest at the last press conference when I said I needed to look at myself and decide if I still love the game. I still truly love this game, and I have more to give. LeBron James is inking a 2-year, $8 million deal with the player option, according to his agent.
1: It?
2: And he said that this will be his last stop of his historic career.
1: That's not much money for somebody in that position.
2: 2 years?
1: Yeah, the guy's an all-star.
2: I'm sorry, what's your salary? Because if you don't think that's that much... I gotta go talk to our management.
1: I mean, that's a lot, but dude, I'm also not playing, professional basketball at that level, man. Like, I could imagine if it was somebody and you said their name and I'm like, who? I could see them getting a 2-year, $8 million deal. But LeBron James, just
2: LeBron
1: the name
2: James.
1: Alone, man. Yeah.
2: I don't know. So he's going to the 76ers.
1: Goodness.
2: And he says that he believes he can make them a championship team.
1: That's kind of lame, actually. Just saying, dude. Yeah.
2: Like, would you rather, I mean, do you watch basketball like that?
1: Not at all, but man.
2: Somebody who doesn't really watch basketball, would you rather end your career?
1: No.
2: At the Lakers or with the 76ers?
1: Probably the Lakers, man. I don't care how bad they are, how bad they play, because apparently I hear that a lot from the boys, you know, who are true fans. They're like, bro, I'll pick you a new team next year, bro.
2: That's what they always say. Lakers, they ain't leaving.
1: Suck, bro. Yeah, so it's crappy, I guess, as the Lakers play. I probably would still end my career.
2: You know
1: there.
2: What? Loyalty.
1: Yeah.
2: Loyalty.
1: Banana jerseys, man. Mm-hmm. You know? Yeah.
2: Sean Diddy Combs, he's locked up, right?
1: Oh, no. He's
2: but
1: in the news.
2: This
1: again.
2: Just came out. Diddy got into a fight with a fellow inmate at his federal lockup in New Jersey.
1: Wow.
2: And after all the dust was settled, he wound up in solitary confinement.
1: Usually what happens, yeah.
2: Yeah, so multiple sources are saying that he went toe-to-toe with another inmate.
1: He was like, take that.
2: Stop, oh my God. We're told things got heated after the inmate dissed Diddy, who then decided to take matters into his own hands, and now he's in solitary.
1: You know, you gotta do that, bro. Imagine
2: you worked in that environment. How long do inmates typically stay in solitary as like a punishment?
1: It all depends, man. That's up to the watch commander or the El Capitan, the captain, to make that decision. But usually what happens is it doesn't matter who started the fight.
2: Yeah.
1: If there's a fight, both inmates will go to the SHU, solitary confinement.
2: The SHU.
1: Yeah.
2: I saw that in Orange is the New Black. Yeah, I did.
1: And it's just to kind of, you know, just so they figure it out. But it doesn't matter, you know, who started it, who ended it, whatever. It's like both of you guys are going to the SHU.
2: Yeah.
1: So that's kind of like, you know, your punishment. I was in there and seen some guys that my entire time at Halava were in the SHU. Like, never left, man. Yeah. That's just kind of that's where they stay, you know. 23 hours a day.
2: Crazy.
1: Yeah, wow.
2: Crazy.
1: Wow, so I wonder if they had some baby oil involved in that. A little cell wrestling.
2: I don't know what kind of scuffle it was. All I know is that the man is in the SHU now.
1: Okay.
2: So. And Diddy is currently
1: on purpose.
2: Yeah, he's currently slated to get out of prison in February 2028, which is coming up real soon.
1: Yeah.
2: So we'll see. That date assumes he earns credits for good behavior and stuff like that, but we'll see. And the celebrity birthdays.
1: All right, who's celebrating today?
2: Okay, I don't really know if you know her, but I'm just gonna bring her up anyways. Kristen Chenoweth. She's in a couple of movies, but she's also just really well known as the like kind of OG Glinda on the Wicked Broadway musical.
1: Okay. I feel like
2: Skinny Holly Girl. Blonde.
1: Skinny Holly Girl. Blonde, older.
2: She's 58 years old.
1: Linda Gwinnett. What you
2: Kristen
1: say?
2: Chenoweth.
1: Oh gosh. Happy birthday. Yeah, no, I don't know her.
2: Yeah, I don't know Linda. Her name's Kristen. And then the other birthday I have today, she just posted pictures looking so good.
1: Uh-huh.
2: Jennifer Lopez, 57 years old.
1: Diddy's ex.
2: Speaking of.
1: Dude, I seen her in a couple of movies recently, and she looks absolutely amazing for her.
2: You know,
1: age.
2: Okay, yes. I think that obviously in Hollywood, a lot of people have doctors for things, right?
1: Yeah, of course.
2: But I also heard that J-Lo, like, sleeps on her back with just a lot of pillows, so she's not, like, rolling around and her face isn't getting wrinkled in the pillows.
1: Oh, God.
2: That's what I heard.
1: When you think that far ahead, man.
2: Yeah.
1: I mean,
2: honestly, good for you because she looks great.
1: Yeah.
2: But
1: what happened to the girls?
2: I'm not comfortable sleeping like that.
1: Like, what happens to the girls when you're laying on your back? You know what I mean?
2: They go to different sides of the...
1: They have arguments.
2: Yeah. One goes east, one goes west.
1: Wow, man. I know. We can only hope that when we age, that we age like that.
2: Yeah.
1: You know what I mean?
2: That and I just got to get a really good injector.
1: Yeah.
2: Botox.
1: You know, nowadays, they got the cheaper option. It's like peptides and stuff like that.
2: God.
1: You know what I mean?
2: Yeah, not FDA approved. None of that. It's great.
1: That's all right. They tested it on lab rats. It's all right. It's cool.
2: Yeah.
1: All right,
2: I'm
1: man.
2: I'm good on that.
1: And if it's your birthday, happy birthday.
2: Happy birthday.
1: Hollywood. Candace Marlowe.
0: Wake up. It's the Wake Up Crew.
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4: 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The most competitive basketball league on earth is on CBS this Sunday. Coach Steven Jackson and the DMV Trilogy face off against two-time MVP Michael Beasley and the defending champion Miami 305 in a must-win game for both teams. Then the battle for Texas as Greg Monroe, Coach Nancy Lieberman, and the Dallas Power take on Jonathan Simmons and the Houston Righands. 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
2: Au hea valeo ko I na kama o ia aina nei. Nga mahi ai, a mahi ia. 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

0: now. Two bananas laying on a riverbank. Okay. Two bananas laying on a riverbank. Okay? Two bananas laying on a riverbank. A turd floats by and says, hey, guys, come in. The water's fine. One banana turned to another one and said, you believe that piece of crap?
1: Anyway. Stupid joke Friday, man. If you guys get any jokes for us, guys, let us know. You get... Don't call me uncle.
2: Yeah, somebody sent in one to me. Why is reverse cowgirl illegal in Alabama?
1: Yeah, I want to know. That's a serious question, yeah. Ashley.
2: Because you don't turn your back on family. What? Hey,
0: no good, bro.
1: I tell you what. My uncle also my daddy.
2: Ew.
1: So
0: Batman runs into Superman. He said, hey, Soup, what's going on? He said, oh, man, I had a great day. I saw Wonder Woman. She was on top of the Hall of Justice sunbathing naked.
2: Oh.
0: And Batman was like, really? He said, yeah. So I swooped down and gave her a shot. And Batman said, wow, she must have been surprised. And Superman says, not as surprised as the Invisible Man.
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4: 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Coach Steven Jackson and the DMV Trilogy face off against two-time MVP Michael Beasley and the defending champion Miami 305 in a must-win game for both teams. Then the battle for Texas as Greg Monroe, Coach Nancy Lieberman, and the Dallas Power take on Jonathan Simmons and the Houston Righands. 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

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It's Candace K. Listen up, if you don't have any plans this weekend, let me give you a suggestion. 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I'm talking great food, amazing performances. I'll give you all the info coming up in 7 minutes.

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1: Ice Cube's Big 3 season is heating up. 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Coach Steven Jackson and the DMV Trilogy face off against two-time MVP Michael Beasley and the defending champion Miami 305 in a must-win game for both teams. Then the battle for Texas as Greg Monroe, Coach Nancy Lieberman, and the Dallas Power take on Jonathan Simmons and the Houston Righands. 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

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It's Candace K. That was music by Kanaka Fire and Brotherhoods with the song Morning Sun. 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

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It's Candace K. That's that new music by Rebel Soulja. 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

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It's Candace K. Newest music by The Green. That one is called Titles. And 1 week ago, they went ahead and dropped their newest album, also called Titles. If you haven't checked it out, take a listen. 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

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And right now with this next tune, we're going to take it back just a little bit. Right here is some underground roots reggae music. 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

Mystic Man, Undivided Roots, bump it live and worldwide right here on Hawaii's number one reggae station, Island 98.5. You folks are hanging out with Sage Bud. It's Aloha Friday. And right now we got Bob Marley and the Wailers, Buffalo Soldier, Island

0: Never Give Up My Pride right here on Avati's number one reggae station, wrapping up this afternoon's Reggae Cafe right here on Island 985. Oh, and do not forget, we got Mai Tai's live going down at Mai Tai's Alamoana tomorrow night. We got Kaipo Kapoor performing live. DJ Hoppaway providing the vibes all night long. And of course, Big Bro Big Quad Mic Control. You know it's going to be a good time. Twitter over, welcome. 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Choke free parking. Catch you folks there right around the corner, though. We got you next on the winning $1,000 right here on Island 985. Good luck.
1: Ice Cube's Big 3 season is heating up. The most competitive basketball league on earth is on CBS this Sunday. Coach Steven Jackson and the DMV Trilogy face off against two-time MVP Michael Beasley and the defending champion Miami 305 in a must-win game for both teams. Then the battle for Texas as Greg Monroe, Coach Nancy Lieberman, and the Dallas Power take on Jonathan Simmons and the Houston Righands. 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

Mo'oli Fiji and Jamie Ferguson with Shoot Down right here on Island 985. You folks are hanging out with Sage Boy. By the way, family, come join us and shoot down to Waimea Valley for the Waimea Valley Concert Series. It is kicking

98.5. You folks are hanging out with Sage Boy. Mahalo nui for the company. Oana, at this moment, we're going to go for a little bit of a throwback. You guys remember Flashback Friday? I don't know. Maybe just showing age. But anyway, right here is 3 Plus, Honey Baby Island, 98.5.

0: Brand skanking new music from Lomez Brown. 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
1: Ice Cube's Big 3 season is heating up. 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Then the battle for Texas as Greg Monroe, Coach Nancy Lieberman, and the Dallas Power take on Jonathan Simmons and the Houston Righands. 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